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Are you with me? Are you with me?

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Tell them make room, my body's an entree. I can turn a mad hoe into a fan. Cameras flashing, lights on. Click, click, click, click, everywhere I go.

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